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3: Rumors spreading round in that Texas town. About to check outside the game. And you know what I'm talking about. Just let me know if you wanna go to that whole mile on the range. They got a lot of nice girls.

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But she never lost her head, even when she was given head. She says, hey, babe, take a walk on the wild side. 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